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4: Tonight, expect mostly cloudy conditions with lows around 43 and an east wind from 5 to 10 miles per hour. Tomorrow brings partly sunny skies, highs near 62, and an east wind blowing at 10 to 15 miles per hour, gusting up to 25 miles per hour. Tomorrow night, anticipate mostly cloudy conditions, lows around 47, and a light east wind. A few rain showers may appear after 1 a.m. Saturday, expect partly sunny conditions, highs near 67, and a chance of morning rain showers. Sunday warms up to 75 with a slight chance.

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6: Tonight, expect mostly cloudy conditions with lows around 43 and an east wind from 5 to 10 miles per hour. Tomorrow brings partly sunny skies, highs near 62, and an east wind blowing at 10 to 15 miles per hour, gusting up to 25 miles per hour. Tomorrow night, anticipate mostly cloudy conditions, lows around 47, and a light east wind. A few rain showers may appear after 1 a.m. Saturday, expect partly sunny conditions, highs near 67, and a chance of morning rain showers. Sunday warms up to 75 with a slight chance of morning showers.

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4: Tonight, expect mostly cloudy conditions with a low of 43 and an east wind around 10 miles per hour. Friday brings partly sunny skies, a high near 62, and an east wind gusting up to 30 miles per hour. Friday night, anticipate mostly cloudy conditions, a low around 47 and potential rain showers after 1 a.m.

Saturday, we'll see a high near 67 with possible morning rain showers. Sunday, partly sunny conditions continue with a high near 75 and a slight chance of morning showers.

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0: 3 days. 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
4: Tonight, expect mostly cloudy conditions with a low of 43 and an east wind around 10 miles per hour. Friday brings partly sunny skies, a high near 62, and an east wind gusting up to 30 miles per hour. Friday night, anticipate mostly cloudy conditions, a low around 47 and potential rain showers after 1 a.m. Saturday, we'll see a high near 67 with possible morning rain showers. Sunday, partly sunny conditions continue with a high near 75 and a slight chance of morning showers.
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5: Tonight, expect mostly cloudy conditions with a low of 43 and an east wind around 10 miles per hour. Friday brings partly sunny skies, a high near 62, and an east wind gusting up to 30 miles per hour. Friday night, anticipate mostly cloudy conditions, a low around 47 and potential rain showers after 1 a.m. Saturday, we'll see a high near 67 with possible morning rain showers. Sunday, partly sunny conditions continue with a high near 75 and a slight chance of morning showers.
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Tonight, expect mostly cloudy conditions with a low of 43 and an east wind around 10 miles per hour. Friday brings partly sunny skies, a high near 62, and an east wind gusting up to 30 miles per hour. Friday night, anticipate mostly cloudy conditions, a low around 47 and potential rain showers after 1 a.m. Saturday, we'll see a high near 67 with possible morning rain showers. Sunday, partly sunny conditions continue with a high near 75 and a slight chance of morning showers.

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Tonight, expect mostly cloudy conditions with a low of 43 and an east wind around 10 miles per hour. Friday brings partly sunny skies, a high near 62, and an east wind gusting up to 30 miles per hour. Friday night, anticipate mostly cloudy conditions, a low around 47 and potential rain showers after 1 a.m. Saturday, we'll see a high near 67 with possible morning rain showers. Sunday, partly sunny conditions continue with a high near 75 and a slight chance of morning showers.

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Tonight, expect mostly cloudy conditions with a low of 43 and an east wind around 10 miles per hour. Friday brings partly sunny skies, a high near 62, and an east wind gusting up to 30 miles per hour. Friday night, anticipate mostly cloudy conditions, a low around 47 and potential rain showers after 1 a.m. Saturday, we'll see a high near 67 with possible morning rain showers. Sunday, partly sunny conditions continue with a high near 75 and a slight chance of morning showers.

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midnight tea top, Jack in her cherry coat tan. Mama and daddy put their roots right here, cause this is where the car broke down. Yellow dog school bus, kicking up red dust, kicking

0: All right.
1: Tonight, expect mostly cloudy conditions with a low of 43 and an east wind around 10 miles per hour. Friday brings partly sunny skies, a high near 62, and an east wind gusting up to 30 miles per hour. Friday night, anticipate mostly cloudy conditions, a low around 47 and potential rain showers after 1 a.m. Saturday, we'll see a high near 67 with possible morning rain showers. Sunday, partly sunny conditions continue with a high near 75 and a slight chance of morning showers.

0: Reed and Chelsea along with you. I know a lot of people going to be doing some traveling. I was talking with a client and a friend who's going to be doing some RVing coming up this weekend.
1: Oh, gosh.
0: I was asking him about the price of gas and diesel and all that, and he said, yeah, it's definitely, you feel it. So, coming up, Chelsea, I wanted to talk about a couple things with Memorial Day weekend. How many people are traveling?
1: Oh, yeah, I always like these numbers.
0: It's always a big number. Will it be as big this year? But also, summer travel, will Americans cut back on other things? And if they're going to, where are they going to cut back?
1: Okay,
0: people are needing to save.
1: Yes.
0: So we're going to talk about that.

Braden, Chelsea, along with you. Okay, Chelsea, Memorial Day weekend, big travel weekend. How many Americans are expected to travel at least 50 miles from home?

0: over the weekend. AAA says about 45 million will travel 50 plus miles. Now, that would make it a record or near record year for Memorial Day travel, slightly above last year's 44.8 to 45.1. So it's pretty much on track right around there. Roughly 39 million are expected to travel by car, about 80% of all travelers. 3.6 to 3.7 are going to fly over the long weekend. And 2.2 million people are expected to use buses, trains, or cruises.
1: Really?
0: Hey, if you're going to do a cruise, cool for you.
1: Okay.
0: I haven't thought of Memorial Day weekend as being a big cruise holiday, but for a couple million Americans, it certainly will be.
1: Wow.
0: I am thinking we are not a part of this 45 million. We're not going more than 50 miles.
1: No.
0: And it seems like we never do. We used to before kids, but it just seems like we're doing less of that as the kiddos. If you and I, if we have one day with the kids, we have to pack the same amount as three or four days.
1: Oh, my gosh.
0: It's the darndest thing. It's like, it was only one day. It doesn't matter if it's one day or almost a week.
1: Mm-hmm.
0: It's just more of everything. But you still have to take all of these things. So summer travel plans as a whole, we'll do this coming up. Summer travel plans as a whole with costs, with the price of gas, all of that stuff. Are fewer Americans going to travel this summer? And for those that are, where are they cutting back? So we'll get into that.

0: She's Chelsea. I'm Reed. Okay, Chelsea. So, with the price of everything.
1: Yes.
0: Most Americans are still planning to travel this summer.
1: Okay.
0: But many are cutting back other spending to afford trips. Strong interest in domestic, experience-driven getaways. And a lot of them are using AI for planning. So, you know, I want to go here, plan my whole trip. You ever going to do that? You're a big planner. You ever just going to let AI plan your whole trip?
1: No.
0: I think that would take a little of the fun out of it, wouldn't it?
1: Yeah.
0: Feels a little too sterile to me if it's just
1: I agree with you.
0: My trip. If you want to use it for some ideas or some things, or if you have everything you want to do and say, how could I fit this in the schedule for driving, I could see some of that. But 70% of Americans say they plan to travel this summer. So they say strong pent-up demand. 85% say they desperately need a vacation. So 70% are planning, 85% say, yeah, we got to get away.
1: 86, I might be in the 85%.
0: You're in the 85? 86% agree an annual vacation is important. I think an annual vacation is important.
1: Yes.
0: Average planned spend is about $2,700 per person for summer travel.
1: Okay.
0: It feels a little expensive to me.
1: What was the number again?
0: $2,665, $2,700 rounded up.
1: Yeah, I mean, obviously that's average. So it takes into effect, you know.
0: Takes into account like flights and things like that.
1: Yeah, because you could be going on a European thing and that's like.
0: Yeah, and then that skews the averages.
1: Correct.
0: Good point. 79% are concerned about rising travel costs. 49% are scaling back travel plans. But people are cutting in some of these other areas, which. You know, it doesn't help out the restaurants if you don't go out to eat and, and things of that nature.
1: Yes.
0: But we continue to see, Chels, people want memories. They want experience.
1: Yes.
0: They want to create these memories, whether that's with their significant other, their kids, everybody, whatever it might be. So summer travel is going to continue to be big.
1: I think even after COVID, people have this live it up thing still. And I think that's going to be around for a while because.
0: Through the decade, I think.
1: I agree with you. I was going to say 10 years. Because there was times where we couldn't do anything or you were afraid to do things. And now that you, you know, feel better about it, it's like, we're going to live it up.
0: You don't forget when you lose something.
1: I know.

Tonight, expect mostly cloudy conditions with a low of 43 and an east wind around 10 miles per hour. Friday brings partly sunny skies, a high near 62, and an east wind gusting up to 30 miles per hour. Friday night, anticipate mostly cloudy conditions, a low around 47 and potential rain showers after 1 a.m. Saturday, we'll see a high near 67 with possible morning rain showers. Sunday, partly sunny conditions continue with a high near 75 and a slight chance of morning showers.

0: Hey, it's Reed and Chelsea. This came out, is it Wednesday afternoon?
1: Oh, yes.
0: Aaron Rodgers officially going to retire after this season, officially.
1: When he was asked in a press conference on Wednesday whether he will retire after this season, he said, yes, this is it.
0: When LeBron James, if he does a farewell tour, it will be a whole year of just a lot of moments, and the other teams will do a lot for him. I don't know what Aaron's going to get. I don't know if teams are going to go out of their way to, you know, give him a farewell send-off, or he is obviously, you know, he's gotten political, which is his prerogative. He's definitely made some moves over the last half a dozen years, being on the Pat McAfee show, the things that he said with all of that.
1: Right.
0: So I hope he can get through this year healthy. I don't have high expectations. I have medium to low expectations for the Steelers. But, yeah, just to announce it at a press conference when asked.
1: He said, yeah, I'm pretty sure this is it. That's why we just did a one-year deal. Steelers didn't need to put any extra years on that or anything. So this is just really about finishing with it, a lot of love and fun and peace for the career that I've had. So
0: that leaves a little room to maneuver, right?
1: I don't know.
0: How did he say that? I'm pretty sure.
1: Yeah, I'm pretty sure this is it. I mean, I don't know what to make of it.
0: It's like when Brady was 45, though. What is Aaron, like 41, 42? How much more do you want to take physically?
1: Yeah, yeah.
0: I mean, I'm 32, and dang, my ankle hurt the other day for the whole day, and I don't really know why. Mm-hmm. These guys getting hit by 300-pound grown men that can run like a grizzly bear.
1: Oh, man.
0: Got a lot of money. I don't know. Again, hope he gets through it healthy.
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5: Do you feel like you're being heard? U.S. farmers definitely do not feel like they're being heard. I'm Pam Yonke, starting you off before the opening bell on a finally Friday morning. Quick look at what's happening in agribusiness news influencing your markets today. So a survey has just been completed by the Amato Advisors. They're in Washington, D.C. They basically asked farmers their opinion all across the United States. Michael Amato, the founder, says what they found out is that farmers are frustrated and do not feel like their voices are heard.
6: And we've also heard that they're not being listened to. About 75% said that they do not believe that elect

0: officials here in Washington, D.C. understand what it's like to be working on a farm right now, and that more than half said that government policies over the last year have hurt their farm and even jeopardized their ability to pass it on to future generations. About a quarter said that current federal policy is having a direct negative effect on their ability to pass on their farm to future generations. So we're hearing loud and clear distress signals from across the countryside, and we're also hearing that they don't believe that elected officials are listening right now.
1: Michael Amato, the founder of Amato Advisor, some very interesting items that he pulled from farmers across the United States. You might want to just take a look for Amato Advisors if you want to see that survey yourself. Markets are next.
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1: Just a quick reminder, today we're going to get the April milk production figures from the 24 major dairy producing states. Projections are at least a 2% increase in milk production. We'll see what happens. Yesterday, as far as dairy, barrel cheese was down 3.5 cents at 148. 40-pound block cheese dropped 3 at 154. The AA butter down another 2.5, 152.5 per pound. The June Class 3 milk that goes into cheese was down 2 at 1658. July was actually up a penny at 1687. In overnight trade, July corn's down 3. December new crop down 3 at 486. July soybeans currently 6 cents lower. November new crop down 7 at 1186. The July wheat down nearly 13 cents at 647. For the Midwest Farm Report, I'm Pam Yonke.
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0: There's Chelsea. I'm Reed. Okay, Chelsea, kids coming home for summer vacation. But let's talk about the little kids. Let's not just talk about college students. Let's talk about the little kids.
1: Yeah.
0: So I was reading this from JS Online. Like, what's the deal with kids being able to stay home alone? What's the law say on this?
1: Oh.
0: Do you want to guess the minimum age?
1: 12.
0: 12 is your guess? I think it's a very good guess.
1: I'm pretty confident about that.
0: Wisconsin law does not set a specific minimum age for leaving kids home alone.
1: Okay.
0: Instead, parents are responsible for deciding based on the child's maturity.
1: Yeah.
0: But they can be charged with abandonment or neglect if the child's safety or basic needs aren't adequately protected. Which is how I think it should be. I don't think we need the government telling us about our kids. I think we should decide for ourselves. Although, some people are a little more in tune than others. The American Red Cross and many Wisconsin YMCA chapters offer low-cost babysitting classes generally for kids 11 and older.
1: Right.
0: Wisconsin allows children 12 and up to babysit in non-business homes and 14 and up for all babysitting jobs. And many employers prefer or require proof of completed babysitting training.
1: Okay.
0: So, yeah, it depends on the kid.
1: Mm-hmm.
0: But shout out to all those people that have the programs during the summer, the meal programs, helping out with that for families that need it.
1: Yes.
0: We're starting to get in that mode. So,
1: Do you remember, Reed, the first time you were left at home by yourself?
0: I was younger, but it was, I get dropped off on the bus and then my parents would be home in 5 minutes type thing,
1: ten minutes.
0: So I don't know. I was probably 10, 11, I'm guessing. I would say I was a pretty mature kid.
1: Okay.
0: And I had my brother. I think it's a little different when you have a sibling too.
1: Yeah,
0: you can kind of look after each other. What about you? Were you like
1: 17? I vividly remember I was like, wait, you're leaving me here by myself? Like, what? So I was kind of freaked out by it. But
0: like 17 or how old were you?
1: No. I think I was 12.
0: 12. Okay. That's a good age.
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5: So what's the holdup? E15's use year-round across the United States. Where's the sticking point? I'm Pam Yonke. Now, from the Rural Mutual Insurance Farm News Desk, here's what's happening on a Friday. You know, the answer might be simpler than you think. Eric Hushett is the general manager of Badger Ethanol in Monroe, also the current president of the Wisconsin Biofuels Association. He says it's not about the cost, it's not about production, it's not about availability. Instead, it's about a small group of refiners that seems to be getting in the way.
6: In this fight, big oil is actually on our side. We have got big oil. We've got all your agriculture. We have got everybody aligned except a small handful of mid-sized refiners that have been really double-dipping on government policy, and they don't want to give that up. It really is that simple. It is about $6 billion mid-sized refiners that have been getting exemptions from complying the law that do not want to give that up.
5: Eric Hushett, general manager of Badger State Ethanol Monroe, current president of the Wisconsin Biofuels Association. U.S. ethanol production climbed to its highest level in 5 weeks, while inventories edged slightly higher. That's according to new data from the Energy Information Administration just yesterday. Discussion about extending E15 to year-round use

0: across the United States began discussion in the Senate.
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4: Here are your headlines. A former Hartford Fire Department lieutenant is headed to prison on child pornography charges. Investigators say Aaron Moratz attempted to obtain nude photos from a 14-year-old boy through Instagram. The child's father alerted police after monitoring the account. Authorities say a forensic review of his phone uncovered more than 20,000 images and nearly 1,000 videos classified as child pornography. He was sentenced to 9 years in prison, followed by 11 years of extended supervision. In West Bend, as reported by TMJ4, city leaders have approved a new housing development on Stratford Road near Barton Park. The project includes six duplex buildings for 12 owner-occupied homes, with construction beginning this summer and move-ins expected by early next year. Some neighbors worry the development could increase traffic and alter the character of the quiet neighborhood, while city officials say impacts should be minimal. Students yesterday at Lannan Elementary were dismissed after a precautionary hold tied to a nearby police activity was lifted. Deputies say a 40-year-old man with an active warrant refused to leave a home near the school before tactical officers took him into custody. Officials say students and staff remained safe throughout the incident. Criminal charges have been filed against a driver accused of leading Fond du Lac County authorities on a dangerous chase earlier this month. Investigators say Dwayne Stokes fled a traffic stop, drove through a business parking lot, and eventually launched his vehicle over traffic after losing control near an Interstate 41 off-ramp. He faces multiple felony counts and up to 30 years in prison if convicted. And lastly, northbound Interstate 43 near Big Bend was impacted after a fatal crash involving two semi-trucks. Authorities say one semi rear-ended another, killing one driver. The second driver suffered non-life-threatening injuries. And those are your headlines for Friday, May 22nd.

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1: Reed, let's talk about Reba. Recently, she visited Nashville's VA Medical Center with Terry Clark to perform for veterans and make room visits. So this was organized by a nonprofit organization, Musicians on Call. So really what they do is just bring music to patients that need it. And I thought, you know, this is great talking about this going into Memorial Day weekend. Yes. Just Reba was at the VA hospital making some visits with those folks. So I love to see that kind of stuff because that's time that they're taking out of their day to just pass on the powerful healing of music.
2: Yeah, my grandma on my mom's side, as you know, phlebotomist at the VA for many, many years. She loved it. And she loved talking. There's a lot of guys from, you know, the Vietnam era and stuff. She's loved talking to them. She said they were some of the, even the grumpy ones. You know, my grandma Kath can make friends with anybody.
1: Oh, yeah. And I don't even think she would admit that any of them were grumpy because how could they be around her?
2: No, I mean, and she just, and she's one of those people where, yeah, she's just going to have a good day.
1: Yep.
2: She's not had the easiest life and she's going to have a good day. So, but yeah, great on Reba to do that.

0: Reading Chelsea along with you. Okay, Chelsea, so The Devil Wears Prada 2, you went and saw your best friend Abby and her sister.
1: I did.
0: Out of 10, remind people, where did you sit on that? I know it wasn't, you weren't disappointed, but it wasn't as good as you. There was obviously high expectations.
1: I feel bad saying 6, but I'm going to say
0: 6 out of 10? Yeah. I don't think that's bad for a sequel. The original movie, was that like a 9 out of 10 for you?
1: Oh, for sure. So good. This one was so good too, but again, the storyline I didn't.
0: Didn't love the storyline.
1: Okay, anywho.
0: So The Devil Wears Prada box office from this article from Film shows, according to this idea, how far superhero movies have fallen. And the huge success of this sequel, because the sequel has been really huge. It's a global hit. It's already like a $550 million worldwide on about a $100 million budget, likely to pass $600 million. So that's outgrossing every Marvel movie released last year and positioning itself among the biggest films of this year already.
1: Okay.
0: And they're just saying you're seeing a shift away from superhero dominance towards more varied, especially female-driven, youth-focused movies.
1: GNO.
0: So I'll admit, I think superhero movies are cool. I've seen very few of them. I've seen the three, like Dark Knight series. I went to Spider-Man movies with my grandma as a kid. I'll probably watch more of them as Grant gets of age, but it's never been as interesting to me, even though I'm probably in the demo. But yeah, they're saying that Hollywood might start shifting with the success of The Devil Wears Prada 2. Barbie, of course, was massive, so they're thinking there's gonna be a bit of a shift here.
1: Okay, that's interesting. It'll be very interesting. I just said the word twice. It'll be very interesting to see where this new Star Wars Mandalorian movie comes in. Because, you know, that's one where it's like it always feels like there's those type of movies coming out.
0: That's a good point.
1: And I feel like it kind of does get a little saturated with it. That's just very interesting. I think the perfect word is with the superhero stuff, it's kind of saturated.
0: Yeah, there was so much of it that came out. It felt like there were three a year. I'll tell you, go to your local theater, though. Support them.
1: Yes.
0: And I took Grant to the Mario movie. We had so much fun for a couple of hours. We got all the snacks.
1: Yeah.
0: I know you have fun going with Abby on occasion.
1: I do.
0: It's as nice it is to be at home and do that. You go to the theater. Like, that is a fun experience.
1: I think these people, stars, are pushing for movies to be in the theater.
0: Yeah.
1: Because it just helps the local economy so much.
0: Well, and financially, the streaming thing, it's questionable how they make money, if they can make as much with that model.
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0: Hey, it's Reed and Chelsea with you. Chelsea, we got to get to a Brewers game, and Jacob Mazurowski, their ace, is just incredible. Threw six scoreless innings a couple days ago against the Cubs. Eight strikeouts. He's got an unprecedented streak here. He hasn't allowed an extra base hit more than a month. Now leads Major League Baseball with 88 strikeouts and an ERA of 1.89 through 10 starts. They got all of these advanced metrics on this, that, and other things. Spin velocity, spin rate, and all this stuff. I like still strikeouts, walks, ERA. These are things I can understand.
1: Okay.
0: But this guy is like a phenom.
1: Hmm.
0: And the question's going to become, though, his health. You know, throwing this hard, this many innings, he is definitely in contention for the NL Cy Young, which it is May. We're extremely early in this. But the Brewers have, again, one of these pitchers. And I just have to say, there's a lot of, like, the Brewers can't spend as much money and they can't do, they got quite the farm system.
1: Yeah.
0: And it feels like they bring up these guys that turn out to be incredible.
1: Hmm.
0: I would like to see this guy pitch. And we have been considering.
1: What if he doesn't pitch at the game that you go to, though?
0: No, that's the thing. We should be able to, it should be scheduled if you do it in the season and, you know, just do it on a day that he's up. So this isn't the playoffs. He should be good. But do we take our five-year-old? Our two-year-old's good.
1: Possibly.
0: If she has snacks, she's good. It does not matter. Our five-year-old, we tried when he was two or three. Disaster.
1: Oh.
0: I don't know if he'd be into it now, though. It's the game moves faster.
1: It does.
0: We should try it. We should try it.
1: Mm-hmm.
0: With low expectations.
1: Okay.
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6: Here are your headlines. A former Hartford Fire Department lieutenant is headed to prison on child pornography charges. Investigators say Aaron Moratz attempted to obtain nude photos from a 14-year-old boy through Instagram. The child's father alerted police after monitoring the account. Authorities say a forensic review of his phone uncovered more than 20,000 images and nearly 1,000 videos classified as child pornography. He was sentenced to 9 years in prison, followed by 11 years of extended supervision. In West Bend, as reported by TMJ4, city leaders have approved a new housing development on Stratford Road near Barton Park. The project includes 6 duplex buildings for 12 owner-occupied homes, with construction beginning this summer and move-ins expected by early next year. Some neighbors worry the development could increase traffic and alter the character of the quiet neighborhood, while city officials say impacts should be minimal. Students yesterday at Lannan Elementary were dismissed after a precautionary hold tied to a nearby police activity was lifted. Deputies say a 40-year-old man with an active warrant refused to leave a home near the school before tactical officers took him into custody. Officials say students and staff remained safe throughout the incident. Criminal charges have been filed against a driver accused of leading Fond du Lac County authorities on a dangerous chase earlier this month. Investigators say Dwayne Stokes fled a traffic stop, drove through a business parking lot, and eventually launched his vehicle over traffic after losing control near an Interstate 41 off-ramp. He faces multiple felony counts and up to 30 years in prison if convicted. And lastly, northbound Interstate 43 near Big Bend was impacted after a fatal crash involving 2 semi-trucks. Authorities say one semi rear-ended another, killing one driver. The second driver suffered non-life-threatening injuries. And those are your headlines for Friday, May 22nd.

0: Reading Chelsea with you is Memorial Day weekend upon us here, Chelsea. I thought it'd be good to give a little background as this began after the Civil War, known as Decoration Day. Memorial Day, a time to honor fallen soldiers by decorating their graves with flowers and flags, has since become a national day of remembrance for all who died in American military service, observed on the last Monday in May. It's always the last Monday, so that is why it's the 25th, and you can't get any earlier than this, because the following Monday is June 1st.
1: Okay.
0: So, yeah, it came out of the Civil War, and it was originally called Decoration Day. So, as we have talked about this week, this can be a very challenging weekend for those who have lost loved ones in the line of duty. And it's difficult, I think, for those of us who have not served to just understand that sacrifice, because how can we?
1: Yeah.
0: Flags are traditionally flown at half staff until noon on Memorial Day, then raised to full staff for the rest of the day, symbolizing both mourning and the resolve of living. Mm. Since 2000, a national moment.

0: of remembrance, asked Americans to pause at 3 p.m. local time for a minute of silence or reflection to honor those who have died in service. So if you didn't know that, 3 o'clock on Monday, just take a minute and just think about all the things that we get to do because of these amazing men and women.
1: Looking for top quality meats? 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

0: Country Music News Chels. Cody Johnson has won Male Artist of the Year. Mm-hmm. ACMC wins Entertainer of the Year.
1: Right.
0: And he never thought he was going further, which again, Male Artist of the Year is incredible.
1: Yes.
0: But he thought that was his mountaintop.
1: Yep.
2: To be honest, when they called it for Male Artist of the Year, I thought, well, that's it. You know, that's the one I got. Because I feel like guys like me that have kind of been the underdog in a lot of situations, like that was the thing that I was handed to. It was like a consolation prize, which is crazy to think about from a kid from Sebastopol, Texas, thinking that Male Artist of the Year is a freaking consolation prize. It's not. I've always chased that entertainer. So once I won Male, there was this kind of a soberness that hit me of like, that's the award you get, you know, and I really had three or four other people picked for many reasons for entertainer.
0: Again, that's Cody Johnson, Entertainer of the Year. And I mean, it obviously does not get any bigger than that.
1: Right.
0: But interesting that he just thought Male, you know, that was as high as he could go. In some ways, when you see like Morgan Wallen, you know, you see some of the, you know, Lainey Wilson with some crossover stuff, you can understand where it's like, that's hard because he's country.
1: Yes.
0: But the Entertainer of the Year in country should, you know, being a country artist makes sense.
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0: Breed and Chelsea, along with you. Chelsea, Texas man was arrested for intentionally driving his Cybertruck, you know, those big honking things, down a closed boat ramp into a lake to test its wade mode.
1: What is wade mode?
0: It's a water driving feature, causing the truck to take on water, and it became disabled. He and his passengers thankfully escaped and survived. He was arrested on multiple violations under Texas park and water safety laws.
1: Okay.
0: But he said, I did it deliberately. I wanted to try out wade mode. And it's a driver, it's featured for those driving through shallow bodies of water, like rivers or creeks, not into a lake. The manual says it allows the truck to enter and drive through water, but warns of limits and risks. The maximum recommended wading depth is about 32 inches from the bottom of the tires, which does not cover fully driving into a lake off of a boat ramp. If you want to experience this, you should go on Adele's Duck. which you and I have done many times.
1: There you go.
0: But yeah, you can't treat those things like a duck. I saw one of these things parked.
1: $100,000. Like, how much is one of those things?
0: Well, just because you have money doesn't make you smart. But it's fascinating to me that somebody who would afford one would just then go, or maybe have so much money you don't care, but you could seriously die, you know, if you got trapped in those.
1: It's serious.
0: It's all kidding aside. It is really serious. I saw one of these things parked at a parking lot that I drove out of, and it is just bizarre. I mean, every time you see one, it's like, what is that thing?
1: Yeah.
0: And I'm getting a little more used to seeing these things.
1: Right.
0: But wade mode is not lake mode.
1: I'll stick with my mom fan. Beep, beep.
0: Yes.
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3: Best country weather. We'll see a gradual warm-up heading into the holiday weekend across southeast Wisconsin. A lot warmer than yesterday, but still unseasonably cool for mid to late May. We're looking at highs at 60 near the lake and mid-60s inland. We'll see plenty of clouds around today, a slight chance for a few showers late tonight into early Saturday. And after we see more clearing Saturday afternoon, highs in the mid-60s, lakeside 70 inland, and then back into the 70s across all of southeastern Wisconsin on Sunday. With your WeatherWatch 12 forecast, I'm meteorologist Jason Dunning.

0: Reed and Chelsea with you. You got any allergies? I woke up this morning and I feel a little something. And usually if I do, it means you're getting hit pretty hard, but you haven't said anything about it.
1: I am good. Usually it's June for me, so I hope that I stay in the clear for the next couple of weeks still.
0: I feel like great. With allergies, we forget every year. We're so excited about summer and warm weather. And then, oh yeah, that's right. We deal with all the allergies. Me, not as bad as you. Our son has allergies, and I can't tell yet if our daughter does.
1: Yeah, it's hard to tell.
0: My mom had just terrible allergies, and my dad, none.
1: Okay.
0: And for those of you, I mean, if you like golfing, if you just like doing things, if you like being outside at all, allergies can be a hit. But yeah, I'm glad you're not feeling anything. I was feeling a little bit, but maybe it's not allergies.
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10: Here are your headlines. A former Hartford Fire Department lieutenant is headed to prison on child pornography charges. Investigators say Aaron Moratz attempted to obtain nude photos from a 14-year-old boy through Instagram. The child's father alerted police after monitoring the account. Authorities say a forensic review of his phone uncovered more than 20,000 images and nearly 1,000 videos classified as child pornography. He was sentenced to 9 years in prison, followed by 11 years of extended supervision. In West Bend, as reported by TMJ4, city leaders have approved a new housing development on Stratford Road near Barton Park. The project includes 6 duplex buildings for 12 owner-occupied homes, with construction beginning this summer and move-ins expected by early next year. Some neighbors worry the development could increase traffic and alter the character of the quiet neighborhood, while city officials say impacts should be minimal. Students yesterday at Lannan Elementary were dismissed after a precautionary hold tied to a nearby police activity was lifted. Deputies say a 40-year-old man with an active warrant refused to leave a home near the school before tactical officers took him into custody. Officials say students and staff remained safe throughout the incident. Criminal charges have been filed against a driver accused of leading Fond du Lac County authorities on a dangerous chase earlier this month. Investigators say Dwayne Stokes fled a traffic stop, drove through a business parking lot, and eventually launched his vehicle over traffic after losing control near an Interstate 41 off-ramp. He faces multiple felony counts and up to 30 years in prison if convicted. And lastly, northbound

Interstate 43 near Big Bend was impacted after a fatal crash involving two semi-trucks. Authorities say one semi rear-ended another, killing one driver. The second driver suffered non-life-threatening injuries. And those are your headlines for Friday, May 22nd.

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0: Reed and Chelsea along with you. I know a lot of people going to be doing some traveling. I was talking with a client and a friend who's going to be doing some RVing.
1: Coming
0: up this weekend.
1: Gosh.
0: I was asking him about the price of gas and diesel and all that, and he said, yeah, it's definitely, you feel it. So, coming up, Chelsea, I wanted to talk about a couple things with Memorial Day weekend. How many people are traveling?
1: Oh, yeah, I always like these numbers.
0: It's always a big number. Will it be as big this year? But also, summer travel, will Americans cut back on other things? And if they're going to, where are they going to cut back?
1: Okay,
0: people are needing to save.
1: Yes.
0: So we're going to talk about that.

0: Reading Chelsea along with you. Okay, Chelsea, Memorial Day weekend, big travel weekend. How many Americans are expected to travel at least 50 miles from home over the weekend? AAA says about 45 million will travel 50 plus miles. Now, that would make it a record or near record year for Memorial Day travel, slightly above last year's 44.8 to 45.1. So it's pretty much on track right around there. Roughly 39 million are expected to travel by car, about 80% of all travelers. 3.6 to 3.7 are going to fly over the long weekend. And 2.2 million people are expected to use buses, trains, or cruises.
1: Really?
0: Hey, if you're going to do a cruise, cool for you.
1: Okay.
0: I never thought of Memorial Day weekend as being a big cruise holiday, but for a couple million Americans, it certainly will be.
1: Wow.
0: I am thinking we are not a part of this 45 million. We're not going more than 50 miles.
1: No.
0: And it seems like we never do. We used to before kids, but it just seems like we're doing less of that as the kiddos. If you and I, if we have one day with the kids, we have to pack the same amount as three or four days.
1: Oh, my gosh.
0: It's the darndest thing. It's like,
1: yeah.
0: It was only one day. It doesn't matter if it's one day or almost a week.
1: Mm-hmm.
0: It's just more of everything. But you still have to take all of these things. So summer travel plans as a whole, we'll do this coming up. Summer travel plans as a whole with costs, with the price of gas, all
1: right.
0: of that stuff. Are fewer Americans going to travel this summer? And for those that are, where are they cutting back? So we'll get into that.
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0: She's Chelsea. I'm Reed. Okay, Chelsea. So, with the price of everything.
1: Yes.
0: Most Americans are still planning to travel this summer.
1: Okay.
0: But many are cutting back other spending to afford trips. Strong interest in domestic, experience-driven getaways. And a lot of them are using AI for planning. So, you know, I want to go here, plan my whole trip. You ever going to do that? You're a big planner. You ever just going to let AI plan your whole trip?
1: No.
0: I think that would take a little of the fun out of it, wouldn't it?
1: Yes.
0: It feels a little too sterile to me if it's just
1: I agree with
0: plan
1: you.
0: My trip. If you want to use it for some

0: ideas or some things, or if you have everything you want to do and say, how could I fit this in the schedule for driving? I could see some of that. But 70% of Americans say they plan to travel this summer. So they say strong pent-up demand. 85% say they desperately need a vacation. So 70% are planning. 85% say, yeah, we got to get away. 86,
1: I might be in the 85%.
0: You're in the 85? 86% agree an annual vacation is important. I think an annual vacation is important.
1: Yes.
0: Average planned spend is about $2,700 per person for summer travel.
1: Okay.
0: It feels a little expensive to me.
1: What was the number again?
0: $2,665, $2,700 rounded up.
1: Yeah, I mean, obviously that's average. Shelf. So it takes into effect, you know.
0: Takes into account like flights and things like that.
1: Yeah, because you could be going on a European thing and that's like.
0: Yeah, and then that skews the averages. It's
1: correct.
0: A good point. 79% are concerned about rising travel costs. 49% are scaling back travel plans. But people are cutting in some of these other areas, which, you know, it doesn't help out the restaurants if you don't go out to eat and,
1: right.
0: and things of that nature.
1: Yes.
0: But we continue to see, Chels, people want memories. They want experience.
1: Yes.
0: They want to create these memories, whether that's with their significant other, their kids, everybody, yeah. whatever it might be. So summer travel is going to continue to be big.
1: I think even after COVID, people have this live it up thing still. And I think that's going to be around for a while because...
0: Through the decade, I think.
1: I agree with you. I was going to say 10 years because there was times where we couldn't do anything or you were afraid to do things. And now that you, you know, feel better about it, it's like, we're going to live it up.
0: You don't forget when you lose something.
1: I know.
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5: We'll see a gradual warm-up heading into the holiday weekend across southeast Wisconsin. A lot warmer than yesterday, but still unseasonably cool for mid to late May. We're looking at highs at 60 near the lake and mid-60s inland. We'll see plenty of clouds around today, a slight chance for a few showers late tonight into early Saturday. And after we see more clearing Saturday afternoon, highs in the mid-60s, lakeside 70 inland, and then back into the 70s across all of southeastern Wisconsin on Sunday. With your WeatherWatch 12 forecast, I'm meteorologist Jason Dunning.

0: Country Music News, Chels Cody Johnson, ACM Entertainer of the Year, got that award on Sunday.
1: Yes.
0: He's truly a humble guy. At least, you know, that's how he... Well, you listen to this, you tell me what you think.
2: I didn't have any emotion. I didn't have any nerves going into the Entertainer of the Year. I just thought, I'll stand up out of my seat, I'll clap, and I'll honor whoever that is. And when I heard the on Cody, man, it was surreal. All I can tell you is that God is good and hard work pays off. If I never win another award musically for the rest of my life, I truly feel like that I've accomplished what I've wanted to accomplish. I've done what I've wanted to do, but this is just the start.
0: I think it's amazing. I mean, he didn't think he had a chance.
1: I know.
0: Which, for those of us...
1: Those are the best stories, though.
0: Well, yeah, and it's, I think for those of us on the outside looking in, it's like, why wouldn't you think you have a chance?
1: Mm-hmm.
0: But there's a humbleness to it.
1: Yes.
0: And, you know, he's done things his way. So congrats to him, and yeah, I think many more awards are going to be in his future.
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6: Here are your headlines. A former Hartford Fire Department lieutenant is headed to prison on child pornography charges. Investigators say Aaron Moratz attempted to obtain nude photos from a 14-year-old boy through Instagram. The child's father alerted police after monitoring the account. Authorities say a forensic review of his phone uncovered more than 20,000 images and nearly 1,000 videos classified as child pornography. He was sentenced to 9 years in prison, followed by 11 years of extended supervision. In West Bend, as reported by TMJ4, city leaders have approved a new housing development on Stratford Road near Barton Park. The project includes 6 duplex buildings for 12 owner-occupied homes, with construction beginning this summer and move-ins expected by early next year. Some neighbors worry the development could increase traffic and alter the character of the quiet neighborhood.

while city officials say impacts should be minimal. Students yesterday at Lannan Elementary were dismissed after a precautionary hold tied to a nearby police activity was lifted. Deputies say a 40-year-old man with an active warrant refused to leave a home near the school before tactical officers took him into custody. Officials say students and staff remained safe throughout the incident. Criminal charges have been filed against a driver accused of leading Fond du Lac County authorities on a dangerous chase earlier this month. Investigators say Dwayne Stokes fled a traffic stop, drove through a business parking lot, and eventually launched his vehicle over traffic after losing control near an Interstate 41 off-ramp. He faces multiple felony counts and up to 30 years in prison if convicted. And lastly, northbound Interstate 43 near Big Bend was impacted after a fatal crash involving two semi-trucks. Authorities say one semi rear-ended another, killing one driver. The second driver suffered non-life-threatening injuries. And those are your headlines for Friday, May 22nd.

0: Hey, it's Reed and Chelsea. This came out, is it Wednesday afternoon?
1: Oh, yes.
0: Aaron Rodgers officially going to retire after this season, officially.
1: When he was asked in a press conference on Wednesday whether he will retire after this season, he said, yes, this is it.
0: When LeBron James, if he does a farewell tour, it will be a whole year of just a lot of moments, and the other teams will do a lot for him. I don't know what Aaron's going to get. I don't know if teams are going to go out of their way to, you know, give him a farewell send-off, or he is obviously, you know, he's gotten political, which is his prerogative. He's definitely made some moves over the last half a dozen years, being on the Pat McAfee show, the things that he said with all of that.
1: Right.
0: So I hope he can get through this year healthy. I don't have high expectations. I have medium to low expectations for the Steelers. But, yeah, just to announce it at a press conference when asked.
1: He said, yeah, I'm pretty sure this is it. That's why we just did a one-year deal. Steelers didn't need to put any extra years on that or anything.

0: Oh, man.
1: Got a lot of money. I don't know. Again, hope he gets through it healthy.
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0: There's Chels Amreed. Okay, Chels, kids coming home for summer vacation. But let's talk about the little kids. Let's not just talk about college students. Let's talk about the little kids.
1: Yeah.
0: So I was reading this from JS Online. Like, what's the deal with kids being able to stay home alone? What's the law say on this?
1: Oh.
0: Do you want to guess the minimum age?
1: 12.
0: 12 is your guess? I think it's a very good guess.
1: I'm pretty confident about that.
0: Wisconsin law does not set a specific minimum age for leaving kids home alone.
1: Okay.
0: Instead, parents are responsible for deciding based on the child's maturity.
1: Yeah.
0: But they can be charged with abandonment or neglect if the child's safety or basic needs aren't adequately protected. Which is how I think it should be. I don't think we need the government telling us about our kids. I think we should decide for ourselves. Although, some people are a little more in tune than others. The American Red Cross and many Wisconsin YMCA chapters offer low-cost babysitting classes generally for kids 11 and older.
1: Right.
0: Wisconsin allows children 12 and up to babysit in non-business homes and 14 and up for all babysitting jobs. And many employers prefer or require proof of completed babysitting training.
1: Okay.
0: So, yeah, it depends on the kid.
1: Mm-hmm.
0: But shout out to all those people that have the programs during the summer, the meal programs, helping out with that for families that need it.
1: Yes.
0: We're starting to get in that mode. So,
1: Do you remember, Reed, the first time you were left at home by yourself?
0: I was younger, but it was, I get dropped off on the bus and then my parents would be home in 5 minutes type thing, ten minutes. So I don't know. I was probably 10, 11, I'm guessing. I would say I was a pretty mature kid.
1: Okay.
0: And I had my brother. I think it's a little different when you have a sibling too.
1: Yeah,
0: you can kind of look after each other. What about you? Were you like 17?
1: I vividly remember I was like, wait, you're leaving me here by myself? Like, what? So I was kind of freaked out by it. But
0: like 17 or how old were you?
1: No. I think I was 12.
0: 12. Okay. That's a good age.
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We'll see a gradual warm-up heading into the holiday weekend across southeast Wisconsin. A lot warmer than yesterday, but still unseasonably cool for mid to late May. We're looking at highs at 60 near the lake and mid-60s inland. We'll see plenty of clouds around today, a slight chance for a few showers late tonight into early Saturday. And after we see more clearing Saturday afternoon, highs in the mid-60s, lakeside 70 inland, and then back into the 70s across all of southeastern Wisconsin on Sunday. With your WeatherWatch 12 forecast, I'm meteorologist Jason Dunning.

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1: Reading Chelsea along with you. Okay, Chelsea, so The Devil Wears Prada 2, you went and saw with your best friend Abby and her sister.
2: I did.
1: Out of 10, remind people, where did you sit on that? I know it wasn't, you weren't disappointed, but it wasn't as good as you, there was obviously high expectations.
2: I feel bad saying 6, but I'm going to say
1: 6 out of 10? Yeah. I don't think that's bad for a sequel. The original movie, was that like a 9 out of 10 for you?
2: Oh, for sure. So good. This one was so good too, but again, the storyline I didn't.
1: Didn't love the storyline.
2: Okay, anywho.
1: So The Devil Wears Prada box office from this article from Film shows, according to this idea, how far superhero movies have fallen. And the huge success of this sequel, because the sequel has been really huge. It's a global hit. It's already like a $550 million worldwide on about a $100 million budget, likely to pass $600 million. So that's outgrossing every Marvel movie released last year and positioning itself among the biggest films of this year already.
2: Okay.
1: And they're just saying you're seeing a shift away from superhero dominance towards more varied, especially female-driven, youth-focused movies.
2: GNO.
1: So I'll admit, I think superhero movies are cool. I've seen very few of them. I've seen the three, like Dark Knight series. I went to Spider-Man movies with my grandma as a

0: kid. I'll probably watch more of them as Grant gets of age.
1: Mm-hmm.
0: But it's never been as interesting to me, even though I'm probably in the demo. But yeah, they're saying that Hollywood might start shifting with the success of The Devil Wears Prada 2. Barbie, of course, was massive. So they're thinking there's going to be a bit of a shift here.
1: Okay, that's interesting. It'll be very interesting. I just said the word twice. It'll be very interesting to see where this new Star Wars Mandalorian movie comes in. Because,
0: yes. Yep.
1: You know, that's one where it's like it always feels like there's those type of movies coming out.
0: That's a good point.
1: And I feel like it kind of does get a little saturated with it. That's just very interesting. I think the perfect word is with the superhero stuff, it's kind of saturated.
0: Yeah, there was so much of it that came out. It felt like there were three a year.
1: Yeah.
0: I'll tell you, go to your local theater, though. Support them.
1: Yes.
0: And I took Grant to the Mario movie. We had so much fun for a couple of hours. We got all the snacks.
1: Yeah.
0: I know you have fun going with Abby on occasion.
1: I do.
0: It's as nice it is to be at home and do that. You go to the theater. Like, that is a fun experience.
1: I think these people, stars, are pushing for movies to be in the theater.
0: Yeah.
1: Because it just helps the local economy so much.
0: Well, and financially, the streaming thing, it's questionable how they make money, if they can make as much with that model.
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0: Hey, it's Reed and Chelsea with you. Chelsea, we got to get to a Brewers game, and Jacob Mazurowski, their ace, is just incredible. Threw six scoreless innings a couple days ago against the Cubs. Eight strikeouts. He's got an unprecedented streak here. He hasn't allowed an extra base hit more than a month. Now leads Major League Baseball with 88 strikeouts and an ERA of 1.89 through 10 starts. They got all of these advanced metrics on this, that, and another thing. Spin velocity, spin rate, and all this stuff. I like still strikeouts, walks, ERA. These are things I can understand.
1: Okay.
0: But this guy is like a phenom. And the question's going to become, though, his health. You know, throwing this hard, this many innings. He is definitely in contention for the NL Cy Young, which it is May. We're extremely early in this. But the Brewers have, again, one of these pitchers. And I just have to say, there's a lot of, like, the Brewers can't spend as much money and they can't do, they got quite the farm system.
1: Yeah.
0: And it feels like they bring up these guys that turn out to be incredible. I would like to see this guy pitch. And we have been considering.
1: What if he doesn't pitch at the game that you go to, though?
0: No, that's the thing. We should be able to, it should be scheduled if you do it in the season and, you know, just do it on a day that he's up. So this isn't the playoffs. He should be good. But do we take our 5-year-old? Our 2-year-old's good.
1: Possibly.
0: If she has snacks, she's good. It does not matter. Our 5-year-old, we tried when he was 2 or 3. Disaster.
1: Oh.
0: I don't know if he'd be into it now, though. It's

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0: Reading Chelsea with you as Memorial Day weekend upon us here, Chelsea. I thought it'd be good to give a little background. As this began after the Civil War, known as Decoration Day. Memorial Day, a time to honor fallen soldiers by decorating their graves with flowers and flags, has since become a national day of remembrance for all who died in American military service. Observed on the last Monday in May. It's always the last Monday, so that is why it's the 25th, and you can't get any earlier than this, because the following Monday is June 1st.
1: Okay.
0: So, yeah, it came out of the Civil War, and it was originally called Decoration Day. So, as we have talked about this week, this can be a very challenging weekend for those who have lost loved ones in the line of duty. And it's difficult, I think, for those of us who have not served to just understand that sacrifice, because how can we?
1: Yeah.
0: Flags are traditionally flown at half staff until noon on Memorial Day, then raised to full staff for the rest of the day, symbolizing both mourning and the resolve of living. Since 2000, a national moment of remembrance asks Americans to pause at 3 p.m. local time for a minute of silence or reflection to honor those who have died in service. So if you didn't know that, 3 o'clock on Monday, just take a minute and just think about all the things that we get to do because of these amazing men and women.

0: race day, you gotta look your best.
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0: Reading Chelsea along with you. Chelsea, Texas man was arrested for intentionally driving his Cybertruck, you know, those big honking things, down a closed boat ramp into a lake to test its wade mode.
1: What is wade mode?
0: It's a water driving feature, causing the truck to take on water, and it became disabled. He and his passengers thankfully escaped and survived. He was arrested on multiple violations under Texas park and water safety laws.
1: Okay.
0: But he said, I did it deliberately. I wanted to try out wade mode. And it's a driver, it's featured for those driving through shallow bodies of water, like rivers or creeks, not into a lake. The manual says it allows the truck to enter and drive through water, but warns of limits and risks. The maximum recommended wading depth is about 32 inches from the bottom of the tires, which does not cover fully driving into a lake off of a boat ramp. If you want to experience this, you should go on Adele's Duck, which you and I have done many times.
1: There you go.
0: But yeah, you can't treat those things like a duck. I saw one of these things parked.
1: $100,000. Like, how much is one of those things?
0: Well, just because you have money doesn't make you smart. But it's fascinating to me that somebody who would afford one would just then go, or maybe have so much money you don't care, but you could seriously die, you know, if you got trapped in those.
1: It's
0: all kidding aside, it is really serious. I saw one of these things parked at a parking lot that I drove out of, and it is just bizarre. I mean, every time you see one, it's like, what is that thing?
1: Yeah.
0: And I'm getting a little more used to seeing these things.
1: Right.
0: But wade mode is not lake mode.
1: I'll stick with my mom fan. Beep, beep.
0: Yes.
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3: Best country weather. We'll see a gradual warm-up heading into the holiday weekend across southeast Wisconsin. A lot warmer than yesterday, but still unseasonably cool for mid to late May. We're looking at highs at 60 near the lake and mid-60s inland. We'll see plenty of clouds around today, a slight chance for a few showers late tonight into early Saturday. And after we see more clearing Saturday afternoon, highs in the mid-60s, lakeside 70 inland, and then back into the 70s across all of southeastern Wisconsin on Sunday. With your WeatherWatch 12 forecast, I'm meteorologist Jason Dunning.

0: Welcome to the weekend. Welcome to the long 3-day weekend, right? Let's open up the cabin, hit the lake, throw some brats on a grill. Oh, all the summer things. It's in the air. I can smell it. It's here. Finally, right?
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What's up? It's Ritter. So Memorial Day weekend is kind of the unofficial start to summer for most of us, right? I saw a new poll, though, that says Americans think the real start of summer is May 21st. Why such an arbitrary? Wait, really? That's a weird date to pick. In fact, 92% of people say they're already in summer mode anyway. I can't see that any of these people surveyed were from the great state of Wisconsin, because we know you can't actually trust summer until about Memorial Day. Because, I mean, I still feel like there's that snow and 35 degree day coming.

0: snap. Pringle's bringing him back. It's Ritter. This was one of the best chips that they've come out with a long time, and it has super Wisconsin ties. Oh, wait, you don't know what I'm talking about? Hang on, I'll tell you.
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0: love a good collab, especially in the snack game. 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

0: What's up? It's Ritter. So it was interesting when I saw a video the other day of Miranda Lambert at the Sphere in Vegas for No Doubts show. And like she was into it, which, you know, any of us that grew up in the 90s would, except there's a weird little wrinkle to that that doesn't make sense. If you don't know what I'm talking about, hang on and I'll tell you coming up in a few.
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0: It's no secret. Sphere in Vegas is one of the coolest like concert experiences. I'm, you know, still trying to make sure I can get out there to see Kenny coming up in, well, just over a month. But No Doubt is there right now. And Miranda Lambert over the weekend was seen attending one of the shows and dancing around, having a good time, which might seem weird because, well, you know, Gwen Stefani is the lead singer of No Doubt, who happens to be married to Blake Shelton, who, well, we know is Miranda's ex-husband, which to me is awesome. It just goes to show everybody can be happy, drama-free. Sometimes we just weren't aligning, and like, good music is good music. Nostalgia is nostalgia, right? And good for Miranda, girl, get it.
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5: This afternoon, expect mostly cloudy conditions and a high near 64, with an east wind gusting up to 25 miles per hour. Tonight, anticipate potential rain showers after 2 a.m., lows around 52, and a steady east wind. Tomorrow, early morning showers may precede a mostly cloudy day with highs near 67. Tomorrow night, lows will hover around 52 under mostly cloudy conditions. Come Sunday, we may see a few rain showers in the morning, followed by partly sunny conditions and highs in the mid-70s.

0: miles on it. Bad news, fellas like me, the dad bod era might be over. It's Ritter. Yeah. After Memorial Day weekend, we may want to hit the gym. I'll explain coming up.
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0: think I got a bite.
1: Yo, it's Ritter. Ladies, quick question. Is the dad bod thing really over? I'm seeing that women apparently are leaning more toward athletic body types on guys, or is this just some weird propaganda I'm seeing? Men still prefer curvier body types than women. In fact, researchers say people find attractiveness is way more realistic than like super filtered Instagram looks. I don't know. Is the era of the dad bod really over?
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0: What up, it's Ritter, and could Florida Georgia Line really be getting back together? Is there a reunion tour coming? Tyler Hubbard was asked that.
1: Not rush anything, be really smart about it, but we have been toying around and flirting with the idea of playing a handful of shows next year, and so that gets us both excited. But right now, we're, like I said, trying to be patient with it, trying to enjoy this kind of like honeymoon phase, if you will.
0: Ooh, so there's hope for 2027 FGL shows is what I'm hearing.
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0: I mean, it's no secret if you've had to fill up in the last month, especially this last week, though. Holy cow. Memorial Day gas prices are at their highest they've ever been. Like the last time we were even close to this was 4 years ago, which for those of you with a truck like me, understand that it means a small loan just to fill the tank.
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4: This afternoon, expect mostly cloudy conditions and a high near 64 with an east wind.

0: wind gusting up to 25 miles per hour. Tonight, anticipate potential rain showers after 2 a.m., lows around 52, and a steady east wind. Tomorrow, early morning showers may precede a mostly cloudy day with highs near 67. Tomorrow night, lows will hover around 52 under mostly cloudy conditions. Come Sunday, we may see a few rain showers in the morning, followed by partly sunny conditions and highs in the mid-70s.
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0: What up? It's Ritter. Hey, Jelly Roll is officially the soundtrack of the Stanley Cup playoffs.
1: Yeah.
0: Didn't see that one coming, did you? Hang on, we're going to talk about it.
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Yeah, I've been watching NHL playoffs or plan to get ready to hear Jelly Roll's new song Rise Up over and over again, as it's going to be the official song of the playoffs.

0: Now that's going to be played during games, in arenas, all over social media. Yeah. Jelly and hockey. I did not have that together on my bingo card.
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0: What up? It's Ritter. Hey, if you've been waiting on Exact Top Music, I got good news, maybe bad news for you. Hang tight.
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0: You're off the road, writing a bunch of new songs. The new record should be out early in 2027. So those of you who are expecting something by the end of this year, you're just going to have to hold on to wait a little longer.
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1: This afternoon, expect mostly cloudy conditions and a high near 64, with an east wind gusting up to 25 miles per hour. Tonight, anticipate potential rain showers after 2 a.m., lows around 52, and a steady east wind. Tomorrow, early morning showers may precede a mostly cloudy day with highs near 67. Tomorrow night, lows will hover around 52 under mostly cloudy conditions. Come Sunday, we may see a few rain showers in the morning, followed by partly sunny conditions and highs in the mid-70s.
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0: Okay, this absolutely cannot be true. It's Ritter. 62% of women make social connections and friendships in public restrooms. And I don't mean just like small talk, like actual friendships and compliments and all. Like, y'all talk to each other? Bathroom is where you get the biz done. I am in there. Do not talk to me. Do not look at me. I'm going to do it. I'm going to wash myself and I'm going to get out. Like, don't even think about eye contact. But like, for real, see, do y'all talk in the bathroom? Or is this like article I was reading absolute total hogwash?
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0: Cole Swindell, 92.5 Buzz Country. I'm Steph Peters, going camping this weekend, so I told my daughters, Mommy is not going to wear any makeup all weekend. I'm trying to show them, you know, they're in that phase now of, ooh, makeup, makeup, makeup. I was like, you know what, girls? We're going camping. Let's be our natural beauty and realize how much better our skin is going to be anyways, because we're in that vicious cycle where we put on all the makeup and then we have to use all the skincare to remove the makeup. Or it's like, well, maybe just limit how much makeup you're putting on your face to begin with. I've noticed I stopped breaking out as much when I didn't put as much makeup on my face. So going to be doing that this weekend. Get out in nature. Ella Langley, Brett Eldridge, and Sam Hunt, 92.5 Buzz Country.
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knew I'd see her around. I'd be at some party, she'd show up and I'd be walking out. Or across some parking lot, hiding behind her sister. I'd look up, she'd be at the red light beside me in that white Maxima with a sticker on the back. I'd act

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It's hitting a little too close to home. She's so

0: Girl, I gotta get to know you, everything about you makes me want you, know what you're doing, baby, don't you?
1: Brett Eldridge, 92.5 Buzz Country. Hearts are breaking for NASCAR family. My friend Sadie, who's the biggest Kyle Busch fan I know, just heartbroken with his sudden passing as a result of undisclosed severe illness. During a race back on May 10th this month, Kyle Busch was struggling with a sinus cold that was worsened by the intense G-forces and elevation changes. So he radioed his crew toward the end of the race, asking a doctor to be ready with a shot for him. So anyways, of course, all of our prayers and love surrounding his wife, Samantha, their two young children, Kyle Busch's entire family passing away at the age of 41. 2 minutes away from Jordan Davis, Russell Dickerson, and Sugarland, 92.5 Buzz Country.
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0: Josh Ross, 92.5 Buzz Country, going tent camping this weekend. You think, oh, you just bring a tent, a couple sleeping bags, you're good to go. Our van is packed brim to brim. We have no extra room. To the point where I was telling my husband, I saw a really cool life hack when it comes to packing. Taking all your clothes out of a suitcase, putting it in a garbage bag. And if you have one of those vacuums or like, what's the vacuum I use mainly in the garage where you can reverse the suction and suck all the air out? And then you have more space. Instead of the big bulky suitcase, put all your clothes in a garbage bag, suck the air out of the garbage bag, and man, does that save a bunch of space. Hey, safe travels this weekend. Happy packing. It's like playing a round of Tetris, right? 2 minutes away from an update with our weather forecast. When's the nicest time to be outside? 2 minutes away from that. Tim McGraw Music, Morgan Wallen, and Cody Johnson, 92.5 Buzz Country.
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2: This afternoon, expect mostly cloudy conditions and a high near 64, with an east wind gusting up to 25 miles per hour. Tonight, anticipate potential rain showers after 2 a.m., lows around 52, and a steady east wind. Tomorrow, early morning showers may precede a mostly cloudy day with highs near 67. Tomorrow night, lows will hover around 52 under mostly cloudy conditions. Come Sunday, we may see a few rain showers in the morning, followed by partly sunny conditions and highs in the mid-70s.

0: 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This is coming to Franklin Field in Franklin, May 29th. And we're going to be picking five winners. 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

0: Jackson Dean, Fearless, 92.5 Buzz Country. And that song made me think of Kyle Busch. All the NASCAR drivers are fearless. I know so many moments that people are reflecting on, all the tributes rolling in. I love this one from Dale Earnhardt Jr. saying, Kyle was one of the greatest drivers in NASCAR history. No one can deny that. And when I was looking on Kyle Busch's Instagram page yesterday, his last post was for his son's birthday. And this comment really stood out to me because, of course, since it was his last post, a lot of people are on there paying their respects, sharing their love for Kyle Busch. But then another person who brought up a great comment saying, guys, this is his post to his son's birthday. Let's leave this post alone. So when his son maybe gets older and looks back on it. But then on the flip side, you see all the love for your dad. Oh, it's just so tough, right? But I hope the family feels all of our love. His wife, Samantha, and two children, his family, friends, and all the NASCAR fans around the world for Kyle Busch. 2 minutes away from Vincent Mason, Miranda Lambert, and Riley Green, 92.5 Buzz Country.
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0: 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Get your name in right now to go to Country Rising Music Festival at Franklin Field in Franklin on May 29th. This is a full lineup. A lot of the new artists that you're hearing on Buzz Country, hence Country Rising, the Rising Stars. And what a lineup. 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We're going to be picking five winners. Good luck. 2 minutes away from Jordan Davis, Jelly Roll, and Dierks Bentley.
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0: Jelly Roll 92.5 Buzz Country. Memorial Day, the official dedication for a permanent installation of the mobile replica, the Vietnam Veterans Memorial Wall, is now permanently going to be in Watertown at Arrow Park. This was a traveling replica of the Vietnam Veterans Memorial Wall and a lot of hard work over the last several years to have it permanently installed in Watertown at Arrow Park. So the official dedication ceremony is taking place on Memorial Day at 3 p.m., rain or shine. And you can follow on Facebook if you're not able to make it on Monday at 3 p.m. Afterwards, it's open to the public. So see more on their Facebook page, Vietnam Memorial Wall, Watertown. Again, Vietnam Memorial Wall, Watertown on Facebook. Let's get you updated now on our weekend weather forecast in 2 minutes to Chris Stapleton, Luke Combs, and Scotty McCreary.
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5: Tonight, expect cloudy conditions with lows near 52 and east winds gusting up to 25 miles per hour. Tomorrow, anticipate morning rain showers, followed by mostly cloudy skies and highs near 67. Tomorrow night, more rain showers are possible with lows again around 52. Sunday brings a chance of early afternoon showers, then partly sunny conditions with highs nearing 76. Memorial Day promises sunny skies with temperatures climbing to a pleasant 84 degrees.

0: Brown's on it. Kane Brown and Marshmallow, 92.5 Buzz Country. And yep, we got the marshmallows packed, ready to go for our camping adventure. I'm Steph Peters. Before I head out, it's Steph's smile of the day. Of course, I'm smiling over camping with my family. It's a lot of hard work. We're going to be really stinky, but getting off the screens and getting out in nature, man, there's nothing like it, right? We're going to go kayaking as a family for the first time. So I'm a little nervous about that, but it's creating those lifelong memories, right? And all the silliness in between, from the hiking to the stargazing, just being out in nature. I hope you find some relaxation and some adventure this weekend, while, of course, paying respect on Monday and remembering what Memorial Day is all about for our brave men and women who did not make it back home. Yes, I know you really want to share the photo of your veteran who's still alive. I get it. We love our veterans. But on Memorial Day, it's all about the men and women who are no longer with us, who served our country, okay? 2 minutes away from Morgan Wallen, Low Cash, and Bailey Zimmerman, hanging out with Mitch Morgan on 92.5 Buzz Country.
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1: Bailey Zimmerman, where it ends on 92.5 Buzz Country. 4 o'clock, Friday afternoon, heading into the Memorial Day holiday weekend. I'm Mitch Morgan. Let's take a look at people celebrating birthdays today. First of all, Allison Eastwood. Yes, those Eastwoods. She's Clint's daughter. She's 54 today. She had minor roles in Bronco Billy and Any Which Way You Can. Supermodel Naomi Campbell is 56 today. And Bernie Taupin is 76, Elton John's brilliant songwriting partner. Now, the way Elton and Bernie write songs is, first of all, Elton John goes over to his mad evil keyboards there and comes up with some kind of a melody, and then, Bernie comes over and goes, and comes up with the words of it. So melody first, word second. These days, most pop songs and, a lot of, frankly, ones out of Nashville, they come up with, they have the words, and then strum C, G, A minor, blah, blah, blah. But down, they do it on the pop side of things. Then it was melody first. Okay, am I getting too deep into this? Yes. Oh, okay, sorry. Ted Kaczynski. He was the Unabomber. He was born on this date back in 1942. Talk about a whack job. And then what else do we have going on? Besides the Memorial Day holiday weekend, it's National Road Trip Day today, because a lot of people, 43 million of us, will be driving out there this holiday weekend. 30 days until Father's Day, and we're 43 days away from the 4th of July, and America's birthday at 250 years old. Here's to ya, United States of America.
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0: one of those real good, feel-good songs, Rodney Atkins, I've been watching you. I had calls from usually older ladies. Can you play the song about the dad and the little boy? It's just so cute. Yeah, I love that one, too. 92.5 Buzz Country into the Memorial Day holiday weekend. And we've got this event coming up in Watertown. It's they've got this replica of the Vietnam Veterans Memorial Wall. This will be taking place at Arrow Park in Watertown. The ceremony is coming up 3 o'clock on Monday. There will be an F-35 flyover, Black Hawk helicopter displays there, and a service honoring the veterans. You can find out more on Facebook. Follow Vietnam Memorial Wall Watertown Facebook page.
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0: Megan Maroney and Beautiful Things. Beautiful song there, too. 92.5 Buzz Country. Here's a look at some things going on here. Zach Topp, who was a winner at the American Music Awards. What was that? The Academy of Country Music Awards the other night. All these award shows. It just confuses me. Zach Topp will expect his next album will be released first or second quarter of next year. He's kind of like a new traditionalist there. That twangy Telecaster guitar. Zach Topp. And then Parmalee plays the headline show tomorrow at the Salute to America Festival in Miami Beach, Florida. And Alan Jackson, along with Jamie Johnson, will be the performers for the National Memorial Day concert coming up on Sunday at the White House.
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Tonight, expect cloudy conditions with lows near 52 and east winds gusting up to 25 miles per hour. Tomorrow, anticipate morning rain showers, followed by mostly cloudy skies and highs near 67. Tomorrow night, more rain showers are possible with lows again around 52. Sunday brings a chance of early afternoon showers, then partly sunny conditions with highs nearing 76. Memorial Day promises sunny skies with temperatures climbing to a pleasant 84 degrees.

0: Malone, Blake Shelton, pour me a drink. Well, you know what they say. It's 5 o'clock somewhere. It's almost 5 o'clock here. We got this thing going on Sunday, the 24th, over in Fond du Lac. It's the Fondy Food Truck Festival, Lakeside Park, right on Lake Winnebago. Come out there, a day full of fun and food and friends. And it's the sixth year, they're telling me, that they have this Fondy Food Truck Festival going on. And for the kids, there's things like the Bounce House, petting zoo, and more. Face painting, balloon twisting, all that kind of stuff. So the day is Sunday in Fond du Lac. Let's take the break. Come right back. I got Russell Dickerson and then Jason Aldean.
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0: 92.5 Buzz Country. There is Jason Aldean. Good afternoon. It is 5 o'clock. It's the official kickoff of our Memorial Day holiday weekend. You know, Memorial Day commemorates the men and women who died while serving the United States in wars. Veterans Day is set aside to thank and honor everybody who served in our military. It was called Decoration Day from 1868 to 1970 and didn't officially become Memorial Day until 1971. That's also when we started observing it on the last Monday of May. Now, there is an exact moment of remembrance on Memorial Day. At 3 o'clock in the afternoon, local time, we're supposed to pause and remember the men and women who died in the service to our nation. 3 o'clock on Monday. I'll be on the radio, so I'll probably do something with that. Let's go ahead and take our break here, come right back, and head to Austin with Dasha. And then music ahead from Luke Bryan and Brett Eldridge.
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0: Wannabe, that song, there is Brett Eldridge. He's a good guy. I hung out with him and had a couple beers with him when he was at Summerfest a number of years ago. 92.5 Buzz Country. Speaking of years ago, let's look at this date in history and see what happened here. Before there was Danica Patrick, there was Janet Guthrie. Who was Janet Guthrie? 49 years ago on this date, 1977, Janet Guthrie became the first female driver to qualify for the Indy 500 on the final day of time trials. And then 46 years ago, 1980, the original Pac-Man arcade video was released in Japan. It hit the U.S. 5 months later. Yeah, Pac-Man. I did Pac-Man when it came out, and then I did Mario Brothers right after that with my son, and then I stopped at that point, realizing that basically I suck at this stuff. The other thing I wanted to mention here, 34 years ago, back in 1992, Johnny Carson, Doc Severinsen, and Ed McMahon retired from The Tonight Show after 30 years. And it's interesting, the salaries on some of these shows. Jay Leno was making $30 million a year while he was doing that show. $30 million. Just incredible. That's how he can afford all those cars. All those cars. Taking the break and coming right back with Sam Hunt and Morgan Wallen.
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0: If you don't know Roseanne Cash and you don't know those songs, I would highly recommend going back and listening to her first album, which was Tennessee Record Store, something like that. It's fire. It's got mad skills. What else did I want to say here? Oh, yes, two more things. Morgan Wallen, on this date, 6 years ago, Morgan Wallen was arrested at Kid Rock's restaurant and bar, downtown Nashville, charged with public intoxication, disorderly conduct. That was separate from the throwing the chair off the roof incident, which was a few years later. Nashville does not like that kind of behavior, so they're all over that guy. And then finally here, Shelley West is 68 years old today, daughter of Dottie West, and best known for songs like, duets with David Frizzell, You're the Reason God Made Oklahoma, or as us DJs said back in the day, You're the Reason God Made Oat Granola. But, little minds, little minds. And, of course, she had this big hit, her biggest hit on her own self, 1983, Jose Cuervo, You Are a Friend of Mine. You know, dancing on the bars, everything like that. My kids knew all the words to that one. Let's take the break. We'll be right back with our Weather Watch 12 forecast.
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6: Tonight, expect cloudy conditions with lows near 52 and east winds gusting up to 25 miles per hour. Tomorrow, anticipate morning rain showers, followed by mostly cloudy skies and highs near 67. Tomorrow night, more rain showers are possible with lows again around 52. Sunday brings a chance of early afternoon showers, then partly sunny conditions with highs nearing 76. Memorial Day promises sunny skies with temperatures climbing to a pleasant 84 degrees.

0: There is Chris Jansen, me, and beer. It's okay, Chris. We've got Uber and Lyft these days. It's 92.5 Buzz Country. Did you hear about this? We got this country music festival coming up here. It's called Country Rising, and it's at Franklin Field in Franklin coming up on May 29th. We're giving away 5 pair of tickets, and you got to sign up to win on our website. I would like do that soon, if not like right now. Don't do it while you're driving, unless you got hands-free or something. We got buzzcountry.com. It's buzzcountry.com. Coming up in just a couple of minutes here, John Morgan is back with a new one, song called Kid Myself, and then music ahead from Russell Dickerson.
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0: Russell Dickerson, God gave me a girl. I gave her my credit cards. See how it all works out. 92.5, Buzz Country, 6 o'clock. So many things happened on this date in history. I thought I'd run down a couple more of these here. It was 32 years ago, back in 1994, Pope John Paul II issued a statement saying the Roman Catholic Church would never ordain women as priests. And then people over at the Episcopalian Church said, don't worry, we'll take care of that. 30 years ago, 1996, first Mission Impossible movie was released. And then finally here, and this is interesting because did you ever hear, you're a mean one, Mr. Grinch? Yeah, that was a guy's name was Thurie Ravenscroft. Thurie Ravenscroft. He did not only that, but he was the voice of Tony the Tiger for those Frosted Flakes cereals. They're great, that guy. Well, anyway, he passed away on the date by the age of 91. He was the guy who did the version of How the Grinch Stole Christmas with that big voice and everything. Heck, with his voice, he makes me sound like Tiny Tim. For crying out loud. How about we take this break? I'll be right back with Justin Davis. I'm sorry, I just changed this guy's name. Justin Moore, and then Rodney Atkins on 92.5 Buzz Country.
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0: Danny James, followed by the huge prize parade at noon. 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

0: 92.5 Buzz Country, hometown girl. There is Josh Turner. He's been around a while. I remember his first radio hit was a song called Long Black Train. It's the devil driving that long black train. It's about temptation. Great stuff. Love that song. Let's see. We got this going on here. Oh, yes. You're going to take a little Canadian vacation at some time this summer. They've got a big bear up there. He's called The Boss up in Banff, Canada. Canadian Rockies up there. So if you go to Canada, keep an eye out for The Boss. Here's the story. Super famous grizzly bear. He is estimated to be 650 to 700 pounds. And some things to know about The Boss. He's caused significant traffic disruption last July, resulting in 1,400 vehicles lined up along the Bow Valley Parkway there just to see this bear. This bear has survived. Now, The Boss has survived two train collisions. He was hit by trains twice, and he's still okay. One of the oldest and largest bears in that region. He's gained a reputation as the Bow Valley's dominant bear. He's fathered 75% of local cubs. 75%. I thought I was doing good. Let's see. We got Jordan Davis coming up here, and then a visit from that old prison dog, Old Red, from Blake Shelton.
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0: Josh Ross there. Hate How You Look, moving on. It's 92.5 Buzz Country. Looking at the country date book for the 22nd of May. It was 1991, Diamond Rio. Their first album was released, and a bunch of hits on there like Meet in the Middle, Nowhere Bound, and Mirror, Mirror. On this date, 1987, Garth Brooks and first wife Sandy were married. They had three daughters together. And then finally, 1984, Willie Nelson performed the first of six sold-out shows at New York City's Radio City Music Hall. Willie selling out six shows. That's a pretty big deal because basically they're not big country music fans up there in Manhattan. But so that's the same place, by the way, the Rockettes perform, Radio City Music Hall, which is a part of Rockefeller Center. That's where all the NBC broadcasts are from. It's a good thing to do is take that tour if you're ever out in New York. They'll take you all the way up to what was then WNBC. I took the tour, but they never hired me on that station, so poo on them. Let's take the break. We'll be right back with Luke Combs and a real good feel-good song from Travis Tritt.
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3: Tonight, expect cloudy conditions with lows near 52 and east winds gusting up to 25 miles per hour. Tomorrow, anticipate morning rain showers, followed by mostly cloudy skies and highs near 67. Tomorrow night, more rain showers are possible with lows again around 52. Sunday brings a chance of early afternoon showers, then partly sunny conditions with highs nearing 76. Memorial Day promises sunny skies with temperatures climbing to a pleasant 84 degrees.

0: That's Kenny Chesney and Carry On here on Buzz Country. That's a big deal because, well, you know, it's always about the chart in music because Billboard chart, you know, the ones that chart get up to the top, they got number ones. It means, you know, more sales, all that kind of stuff. Anyway, that one has this huge, they closed out the panel is what industry jargon is, meaning all of the reporting stations are already on that thing in about a week. So that's a historic song there, Carry On, Kenny Chesney, hit after hit after hit, sort of like it's what it's all about, right? And then Morgan Wallen has surpassed 30 billion streams on Spotify. First country artist to do that. Taylor Swift is the most streamed artist in Spotify history. 123 billion total streams. Isn't that incredible? And then finally here, Luke Bryan is going to bring his farm tour to Pennsylvania, Ohio, and Indiana this September. Tickets for those shows go on sale on next Thursday. Let's take the break here, and we'll be right back with Shaboozy and Parmalee on Buzz Country.
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